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can't explain how I feel. 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I'm so sorry, Dad. 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
1: I'm just spent through a speck of respect and every aspect of special things in the mind. God bless anything tested, Lord of Jesus Christ, and every time. 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Mercy, yeah.
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0: Despite my life is filled with ups and downs, but I will never give up the fight. Want to say good morning, good day, good night, whatever time it is, wherever you are in the world at this time. This is Tropical Spice Radio, the flavor of the Caribbean. DJ Mike is in the building alongside my good friend, DJ Sashi Cool. Hey, what's up? What's up, bro?
1: Wow. Aguan DJ, I know it there, over there, over there. Keep it real, thank God it's Friday. You know, we have lots in store today for our Tropical Spice Ladies listeners. We promise that today would, you know, get a good package today, you know. I can't complain. Trust me.
0: Definitely. Hey, folks, today's going to be a great day. Guess what? We are having an interview with my name called Mr. Easy. Yes, man. I wonder if you remember Mr. Easy. But guess what? He's going to pass through and revive your memory for those of you who don't quite remember. And for those of you who have not heard or not known Mr. Easy, he's going to be on the show today sharing some of his new music with us and some of the music from the past. Going to have a great time today, you know, as usual. And as usual, you know, Sashi Cool always have the question of the day. Some controversy. I wonder what you're going to come with today, sir.
1: Well, you know, we're not going to let out the puss out of the bag just yet. But I'm telling you, my friend, it's going to be spicy as always. You know,
0: that's the problem, you know.
1: They ask and we deliver. They ask and we deliver. Right?
0: All right. Yes, sir. Right. Got to say good morning to Angie. Yeah, man. All right, go ahead.
1: No, I was just going to ask, what's the weather like on your side today?
0: Oh, it's sunny. Sunny, hot. Well, the according to the weather people, we're going to experience some hot times coming in the summer. Very hot times. So, you know, we're bracing ourselves for those heat. What says you on your side?
1: Well, it's not raining today. It's sunny. I haven't been outside to really test the temperature, but I guess I'm inside and under my AC. So, you know. And keeping it cool.
0: Show off.
1: Right.
0: Show off.
1: Well, guess what? Some people deal with fun. I'm bigger than fun, you know. I don't have fans. I have AC. All right? Mm-hmm. You have fun.
0: Listen, I have AC also. Don't get too feisty. Don't get too feisty, mate. All right.
1: No, but you know, like you're a scientist, you know, you could have put one bag of ice behind your fan and make it blow cool air and all of that stuff there. And give people hints, you know, or them can stay cool for the summer, you know. Ooh, you can wash your face with the cake soap. I don't know that. All right.
0: Boy, I tell you. Hey, folks, remember, coming up, we got the health tip with Yorick. Yes, that's coming up today. The question of the day, we got the news from the man. The segment called, what call it? Over the Fence?
1: News from Over the Fence.
0: News from Over the Fence.
1: I tell you, onto the news, it's got to be festive. You know, I see some little interesting news, but boy, I tell you that this world is just crazy.
0: Definitely crazy.
1: And do folks remember to keep the text line active? Mark from G6, good morning, my friend. Bless up yourself. Yeah, bless up. Active.
0: Hey, always. Folks, as you talk about that, big up Selector Bluff. Hey, folks, remember on a Saturday from 10 a.m. to noon, we got the man himself, Selector Bluff, with a program called The Reggae Is a Live Show. You know, it is good. Good music. You want to hear good reggae music? Don't you worry. Just come right here on the station. Selector Bluff has a package of goodies, reggae style for you. Can't afford to miss it. And on a Sunday, from 3 to 5,
1: Jesus.
0: You know, we got the cool man, the fireman himself. Man, fire.
1: Yes, fireman.
0: That's Aija with the Cool Running Show on a Sunday from 3 to 5 right here on the station. That's on a Sunday. Whoa, hold on, we missed out someone. Yes, and guess what, folks? You're into some good gospel music and some inspiration messages and thoughts. You have to check out the Monday Call DJ Technician from 7 to 9. The program is called the Sunday Connection Show, which features gospel music. Can't afford to miss out on that one. All right, a great way to start your Sunday, you know, so tune in. And folks, for those of you, welcome for those of you who just log onto the app. We want to welcome you, and let's help you navigate the app. When you open the app, there's going to be three little dots or three lines across on the top left of the app. You select that, there you'll see the menu. That's the menu button. We have some special features there. When you click, especially a special feature called Exclusive Mixes. That's where you can go and you can select your category of music or your genre of music. Select the mixes, right? But there's a little trick to it. The trick is that if you scroll, it goes by the page. So if you scroll and reach to the end of the page, you have to give it at least 3 to 5 seconds for it to load the other page so you can continue scrolling, right? Because we have mixes like crazy, right? So that's how it works. You have to give it about 3 to 5 seconds and then it will load the other page. So the collection is wide. So you got to check it out. Yeah, man, right here in the app. On the station, Tropical Spice Radio, the flavor of the Caribbean. All right, Sasha.
1: Okay, and there's also, hold on, there's also an update on the app. There's a new feature added, the notification.
0: Right.
1: It is now added on the app, so you get notified, you know, when the programs are about to begin and stuff like that.
0: Oh, yes,
1: so
0: yes.
1: Stay
0: definitely.
1: Tuned and stay keen to the app.
0: All right. All right.
1: Mr. DJ, before I throw out the question of the day, although the question of the day is already, you know, on the text line.
0: All right,
1: of the app.
0: Hold on, Sashi. Hold on.
2: Really fear bunty, put away how day.
0: I think I have an idea of the question of the day, so I'm playing this song, right?

0: All right. Please go on, sir, with the question of the day.
1: Mr. DJ, you're right on point. You're right on point. I must give you credit for that. All right? So,
0: yes,
1: the question of the day, folks. The question of the day, folks, from the decks of the DJ. Right? Who do you think get jacket? Poor class men, the middle class men, or the upper class men? So, who do you think get more jacket? The lower class man them, the upper class man them, or the middle class man them? Who you think the woman them get a jacket more?
0: You know, I think of the middle class. The upper class, we just buy him way out, you know. Him no say he did it, but him just buy him way out
1: right.
0: of it. But I think the middle class
1: right.
0: man will get it more. Right?
1: Yeah. I don't get him more. God, watch this. The poorer class man, them, you know, remember, say them do the dirt. And them do the damage, you know.
0: Mm-hmm.
1: And the woman, I go look for and say, all right, I want a better life for me, from a picnic. You understand? Because remember, say, man, can't give them nothing, you know. None at all.
0: Yeah, that's
1: you understand?
0: True. Yeah,
1: in terms of stability or anything. So, them do the damage. So, it move on, say, all right, eliminate the upper class man, them. Because the upper class man, them have their money for you to do the DNA test. So them now gonna take that risk and run that risk because the man them have the money for it. You know, if them not sure, you understand, say them do the dirt, them say, all right, I'm gonna pay for the DNA and them don't wanna face them embarrassment there or something. So they more true it upon the middle class man them always. Right?
0: Mm-hmm.
1: And when the middle class man them find out, guess how when the middle class man them find out?
0: I don't know, you know. When?
1: When them are do filing. When
0: oh,
1: they
0: yeah,
1: migrate
0: yeah, yeah.
1: and
0: yes,
1: go
0: yes,
1: a foreign.
0: Yes, true.
1: A foreign make the man them always know, you know. Say, you understand? But let me ask you a question though, DJ Mike. You think them should I make like DNA mandatory to eliminate certain things?
0: in some...
1: No, but just like, ask
0: well, yeah,
1: opinion.
0: Yeah, I would say, yeah. But that can create problems too, you know. Serious problems
1: also.
0: Too, you know. Because
1: also,
0: if you find out that your long mm-hmm. and lasting love you have been with mm-hmm. for how long has really stepped mm-hmm. out and created a child
1: mm-hmm.
0: and it's not yours, especially if you have a bunch of kids. And it's not yours. That can be a problem. I think that would kind of that would mess up the relationship. Definitely would mess up the relationship.
1: You are look on it from the love side. Right? Mm-hmm. Well, I mean, I know no easy for family loves and all of them. So, no, for start, stand up in a love. So, you know? So, I get a cheer. I see them in that love. So, I fall in a love. I drop at. Me, I look on it now from the financial aspect. Of it, right? Because remember, you know, you have to invest all of your money from birth up until a certain age and all of these things. And the money aspect, me, I look for, you know, the amount of money you invest, Jack. Yo, I want a wicked one.
0: No, but...
1: Yo, you can't find one next song for me, my DJ. Find one next song for me. Say them girl are wicked, them find that song there. Drop that song there first.
0: We have to go find it.
1: We have to drop it like it's at the woman wicked to win a bird in a dread.
0: Why you say that though? Why you say
1: what? You mean? Because them are run road. Alright, watch this. For years,
0: mm-hmm.
1: these women always say, on a dog. Mm-hmm. Everything them call with dog. And them can't ramp with me. Because a man can't call me a dog. Because you know, dogs have some attributes when me not deal with.
0: Mm-hmm.
1: You understand? But them always say, man, a dog. But who am more the dog now?
0: Mm-hmm.
1: Think about it.
2: I just built a budgeting app.
0: I see your point, sir. But
1: even before DNA gets so prevalent, you know, DJ Mike, even before it gets so prevalent and all of these things, in you know, like in this era, you know much, you know, about 99% of Jamaican when they get jacket from forefathers. There's a whole heap of jacket running up foot to fit.
0: Yeah, you know the funny thing about it too is that some man get the jacket, you know, and you kill them dead, the picnic favor them, you know.
1: I used to kill with because them usually talk about the looks. Mm-hmm. You understand? A looks people used to go after, you know. Like if you have a big toe, you know, the nose. Mm-hmm. Especially like the, yeah, man, you have a nose.
0: Yeah, man.
1: Or the face have look like your one. Yeah, and that kill with. But
0: look
1: then,
0: like, no, them say, him look like his grandmother. You know? I look like
1: the light. You know the wickedest part too? DJ Mike and the complexion. Yo, you is a black man, you know. Mm-hmm. And you get a broke fit the iron in your ear. No man, it a come from your grand. You remember your grandmother did have a light complexion. Yo, the when they're wicked, wicked trend.
0: Yes, sir. Hey, remember, this song is the song you're talking, right? 96.

0: right, sir.
1: DJ Ryan, we have one more request. Right? We have one more request. Mark from G60 was Find the Mother and Delilah. And I, before we move up, I want to hear that song they dropped too. Find the Mother and Delilah. Because, no, sir. Them women what? Deal with rough in a dread. Yes.
0: Well, Andy, it's a campaign against the ladies today.
1: Me, I stand up for the man them today. Bob Marley, get up, stand up for your rights. You understand?
0: Listen to me, man.
1: Yeah, well, find a mother for that for me, my friend.
0: Listen, like, I'm not going to follow you guys, you know. Listen, I'm not going to follow you guys today, you know, and hit out
1: Mr.
0: against
1: DJ.
0: Hit out against
1: no,
0: ladies,
1: Mr. DJ, you know? If you're not do that, that means you're not a man. That means a woman.
0: No.
1: If you are gonna pick up for the woman, then, no,
0: no.
1: Then find the song show.
0: Yeah?
1: We are Black Road today. Yes. We's gonna Black Road today, mm-hmm. And we gonna protest. We want justice. Just ice.
0: Well, Andy, all right? I wanna say good morning to Annalie. Annalie locked in. She's loving the vibes right now. Annalie, download the app on your phone, Tropical Spice Radio. And we're going to show you how to navigate so you can communicate with us on the app, right? It's quite easy, no biggie, right? So share the link with your friends, Annalie. Let everybody know DJ Mike and DJ Sashi Cool is on the radio. The program's called The Midday Spice, where we talk about controversial stuff that's happening to us in our everyday life, right? Now, today, Sashi Cool is talking about jacket. I'm not sure why it's so hard on the ladies for that. Is it a case, you know, if is it a case where something like that happened to you? Sashi?
1: No. listen. I have a child, one and only. Mm. My mini me, I'm a cut, and that cut, that calf. For you look on her, you see me and God, see dog, I'm say, God, you are someone the blueprint, and God just design and carve out that mm-hmm. blueprint.
0: Mm-hmm.
1: You understand? So right. But for the rest of them and them, me help them Black Road,
0: mm-hmm.
1: light fire, and we want just ice.
0: All
1: you
0: right.
1: understand?
0: All right, let's take
1: Trina in the building. I see you over to the text line, Trina. Thank you for locking into Tropical Spice Radio. I'm going to give you a call shortly, Trina.
0: Hey, Annalie, I'm going to give you a call as well.
1: You want your... Right.
0: All right, let's
1: go. So find him on Friday.
0: Yeah, man. Mm-hmm.
2: 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Spice.

0: right. We have granted your request, Ashikule. All right, now, are you okay now?
1: Of course. We're right on point. That is it. But for real though, Bill, used to drop, you know.
0: Yeah, a lot of that used to happen.
1: I don't even know if my name brand jacket. I don't know if those are name brand jackets. Trust me.
0: Okay. Well,
1: I even know where information is at your fingertip, and you know, DNA is now, you know, widespread. Man still get jacket, you know. Yeah, man still get caught up in a raffle and all of them things and all them behind age. You see it?
0: Definitely.
1: You watch more show. You watch more show.
0: Listen to me,
1: they're not available.
0: In Jamaica, they can't have a Murray show. Too much problem. Too much problem.
1: Mike, wonder if me can sit down and come up with a Jerry Springer show for them something in Jamaica. What you feel? Only for big stone and magnifuck would have
0: been. Listen to me.
1: The shirt would have well tight.
0: No, sir. Could take on that right now. Definitely couldn't take on that right now. That's a problem.
1: Mike, DJ Mike, you know, say a coward, though.
0: No, man.
1: No, for real, you know, you're a coward.
0: Yeah, man. Well, now, look, listen to me.
1: Well, no. Yes.
0: Listen. When I was young, I used to take chances. Yeah, man, I used to just live a carefree life. I do take some risks. But, you know, as you reach up in a maturity now, you have to think on the actions that you're going to take. You have to look at the consequences of your action. You understand me? So
1: that I do.
0: Yeah, that's me.
1: Well, gentlemen, have no fear. Father Sasha is here for defend. Me, I defend the earth. So, no, no, worry yourself. Well, Mike, we check it out. Me, I defend on the dung to the ground. Yeah, I understand. Mm-hmm. You know the shirt. But let's see if we can get some females or so on the line to get their teeth.
0: Gotta say good morning to the beauty room. Hey, the beauty room always locked in on a Friday. Welcome everyone from the beauty room. Send in some names or let me pick up some persons from the beauty room, please. Like to hear some names of persons there. We can you know, big up, all right? All right, we got Blackwood online again. Yeah, Father Blackwood, what's up? Oh. We actually have two persons
2: online. Morning.
0: We have two persons online. Sashi Cool, what's the name of your friend that you have online?
1: We have Trina online.
0: All right.
1: We have Trina online. She was active in the text
0: and
1: stuff.
0: Okay. All right,
1: Blackwood, Trina, just give us a minute because Trina is at work and I would just like to get her, you know, opinion and something.
0: So if you want to stay on, just mute Blackwood, or we can call it back, all right?
2: All right, no problem.
0: Yeah, man, all right.
1: Trina in the building, Lady Trina. Good morning.
3: Good morning, Tropical Spice family.
0: Yes. Morning, yeah, morning,
1: big
0: Trina.
1: Big up,
3: DJ, man, big up yourself, Sasha.
0: All right, thank you.
1: which is right. Trina, we have a very, very, very interesting topic. You might see thrown out in the text line of the app, right? But
3: no, I'd like to get your topic.
1: All right. So the topic of the day is, who do you think gets jacket? Whether the poorer class man, or the middle class man, or the upper class man. Who you feel would that more get the jacket?
3: It's always the poorer. It is always the poorer class man. We cannot be biased.
0: So, hold on.
1: You want poor man? Hold on.
0: I don't think she understand what you say. So can I break it down a little bit for her? All right.
1: Who would have more for, like a female would have more for Wangi? The jacket. A jacket child too. A poor man, or a middle class man, or a man with up in a society. Who you more with a feel should I fling the jacket part?
3: DJ Mike?
0: Yes,
3: Sashi?
0: Ma'am.
3: Uh-huh. Mm-hmm. I totally understand the question.
1: Mm-hmm.
3: And I am going to stick with my answer. It is always the poorer class men. Always. Mm-hmm. That is always the one who the female intends to stick the child on.
0: I would beg to
3: mine
0: differ.
3: Mine is the first.
0: But well, go ahead.
3: Not a problem. We have to agree to disagree.
0: Yeah, man.
3: But right. My reason for saying that, I've seen it. I'm from the garrison, we call it ghetto in Jamaica. And DJ man,
1: right.
0: Mm-hmm.
3: A woman will have two or three men and she get pregnant. And because most of the time, the person with the money is already happily married, they cannot give that man the child, even if the child is for the rich person. They're going to pin it on the poorer person.
1: All right. Here my take it, for it.
0: All right, go ahead.
1: All right, what under? Here my take for it now, Trina. Me would have said the middle class man them would I get the jockey. Because guess what? The poorer man them, I them do the dirt. They go there and I them create them created. But she never get a poor man cause she has said the struggle is real and they can't take care of the people guy. Nah, nothing. So should I get the middle class man? Because you know him have little something. A middle class meaning him can't find Dina and send the picture to them go to school and the whole works. The upper class man wouldn't get it because, as I said, he may be married and he may have the money to do the DNA. So she now got to run the risk to face the embarrassment. You understand? With the upper class man because they have the money to do the DNA right away. The poorer man, them not have nothing to give her. So she got to give the man who she know liable to can't spend the money to take care of her child. Oh, my son.
3: Well, that's so more logical. You have a very logical point, but I'm speaking of what I've seen.
1: Right, the reality so, now here.
3: Yeah, kind of my answers are from a realistical standpoint, and most of the times, poorer class persons tend to not have it. But one of the things we can tell about a poor man, them, is that once it becomes available, you will willingly get it from the poorer class. So it's a sure thing once the person has it. You understand, morning?
1: Okay.
3: It's a sure thing once the person has it. So that is why they're quicker to give the poorer class men. Because I'm sure it not going to come every week or as how the female might want the money to come. But it not going to come once the gentleman, the money becomes available to the gentleman.
0: But all right.
3: You understand?
1: It's, okay.
0: All right, continue. I was just interjecting, but continue.
3: No, you can't go ahead, DJ. All right. Mike.
1: Go ahead, man, DJ Mike.
0: When a lady looks for a relationship, don't she look for financial stability is one of the main thing for a lady in a relationship, right?
3: Yeah.
0: All right. So if you're going to give Jackie, why would you give it to somebody who's not financially stable? Why would you give it to a poor man who can hardly even pay his bills. Can hardly, you know, find food. Why would you give it to that person? Based upon what you're saying, you said the poor man would get it. Why would a lady give it to him? I'm just trying to get from your perspective.
3: All right, so in Jamaica, DJ Mike, you see females, they tend to have a thing for the weaker link. So in Jamaica, once a man is seen as weak to a woman, it doesn't matter the case, it doesn't matter the scenario, that's where she's going to stick whatever she's sticking. Mm-hmm. So, going back to the first point, that's why they would get the child, because she sees that man as a weak type of a man. Worse if the man love her. So she already sees that person as weak. So the money is not a problem to her right there, you know. They want stability.
0: Really?
3: They want the nicest of hairstyle. But the man that loves her will get treated the worst because she already knows him not have no money. So in her intention, it is to go out there and find what he does not have. The money, it can come from another man. But whatever else is going to come, she will not give it to a man from outside. She's going to stick it on that man that who she feels within herself is so in love with her that whatever she does, he will not see it as any wrong. If the man have sense now, it's a different thing. If it is a person where she can't play with, the scenario will not happen.
0: All right. Hold that point. Blackwood. Yeah, you're on still, Blackwood? Yes, Blackwood. Would you agree? Yeah, man. Would you agree? You have heard the question, right? Would you agree with what's your name, nice lady?
1: Trina.
0: Would you agree with Trina?
2: I'm 100%. That's how it is.
0: You agree with her?
2: Yeah, man. That's how it is, man.
0: So you're saying that jacket would be given to the poorer man?
2: Yeah. Always up my way.
0: Always up my way.
2: Mm-hmm. Yeah.
1: Me not agree, you know, because me know that the poorer man them do the dirt, you know. Yes. And me know that she going to give the better man in terms of money. That woman,
0: I would say
1: it's anything for woman and money, you know.
0: Yeah, but I would think that the man with more financial stable would have get the jacket rather than the man with don't have anything
1: at all. That's what I'm saying, DJ Mike. A woman has to money.
0: Exactly. Oh boy. So Ricky, Blackwood. So what would you add to her, what she just said?
2: Based on her, so, you know, we don't really have anything to add to it, my brother. Because it's the same thing. That's how it is. And but I want to accept it, yes, I know that's the reality. Because she has to mess around the man of Ayanda, because as we say, I wish we can get from the weaker versus she has a challenge for me.
0: Mm-hmm.
2: That's the thing.
0: Oh, okay. So, mm-hmm. Based upon experience, our survey, from your side of the woods, right? You're saying that the man in the man in the streets would get the jacket more than the man, the middle class man, and the upper class man. All right, thank you for your input, Mr. Blackwood. And Katrina, any big ups you want to send to? Let's start with the lady first. Katrina, any big ups that you want to send? Sashi, do that part of the show. You know, your intro is always more spicy than my
1: more
0: own.
1: Spicy.
0: Yes.
1: All right, Trina, you don't know which part of the program. It's greetings from across the world. So you want to big up any and everybody from across the world, you can go ahead and do so.
3: Well, it's no special big ups for this week. I just want to big up everyone that is tuned into the Tropical Spice radio station, listening, whether you're at work, home, or for pleasure. Just continue to listen and continue to share up the link so that others can get a chance to listen to the program and become available to put their point across as well.
0: All right, thank you very much.
1: All right, big up yourself, Lady Trina, and keep the text line active. All right,
3: thanks for having me.
0: All right, Blackwood, any big ups you want to send?
2: It's basically for all the two, especially tuning in for this session. It sounds like it's a wonderful station.
0: Mm-hmm. Yes, sir, it is. Yes, it is. Oh, he got cut off. All right,
1: DJ Mike, I'm telling you, the text line is so active.
0: Yeah, man, go ahead. Let's hear the text line. What text line?
1: Speechless said she don't really agree with what Lady Trina said about the poor man getting the jacket. You see it? Mm-hmm. And she said, I'm not giving the jacket. I won't be. She has said basically she wouldn't give a poor about the jacket. So I would have must be the middle class man. You get what I said?
0: Yeah, yeah.
1: Mark G6 says she's 100% right. You know, as we say, there's no right or wrong answer on this show. You know, we listen, and as we say, we're not judge. Right. You understand? We evaluate everybody's opinion. You know, right. So everybody will have a different perception as to, you know, the question.
0: Mm-hmm.
1: Yeah, Peachy said, I would never give a poor man jacket. You must have won. Real bitches are defending things. Yeah, and really and truly, a better man, you know, from you know, talking to females all the while, when the raffle go on, them are the better man, them say them are going to give you the one where can shoot out the money more, because them say them don't want them pick me suffer. So that's why them would I give the one where, you know, maybe have a job, them now give a man from the corner where I dig out him and mingle and
0: yeah.
1: I drink a special and him work every now and again. You know, him work every now and again, like with from some construction site. And you know, it's a construction work. Sometime there's a break. If not now, go and write a story in our community. Mm-hmm. You know, our house a builder, them kind of way there. Something. Right. You know, so should I give, should I more give like one taxi man? Because taxi man make money every day. You understand? Should I more give like one police man or a soldier man? Because they feel like, say,
0: there's a part two to that question, or a follow-up question, right? But anyway, let's run through the beauty room. They're saying good morning. Pichilus says, murder jacket, always a keep. Murder jacket, always a keep. Right?
1: Murder for someone to them say.
0: Yeah, man. And the beauty room says, Summer, the nail tech. Big up Summer, the nail tech. Rose, the manager. Yeah, man, big up the manager from between Rose. Trudy, the braider. Yeah, man. Trudy, I need to come do some braiding, you know. So, I assume make an appointment, all right?
1: Well, I don't know. Mm-hmm. Peachy, let's say police get jacket, you know. We know that, though. Mm-hmm. So, what y'all get jacket?
0: Yeah, man.
1: Well, you know the thing. Well, beauty room, say, I would like definitely rich one that they would give. You see, they would tell some woman they liar to money, you know, my friend. You understand?
0: No, but beauty room, someone in the beauty room says, poorer class man. The poorer class man. Oh. Mm-hmm. So, you know, probably that's one person's opinion there. Yeah, one person's opinion. Aija, big up Aija. Aija locked in.
1: One.
0: Yeah, man. Yes.
1: I am one. Oh, yeah, man, I don't know, Aija, I don't know. I look forward to your session again on Sunday. The cool running
0: show from 3 to 5.
1: Yeah, man. Mm-hmm. Yeah, man, I don't know. In Bonafire, you know, my friend. Yeah, man, a Rasta man session that, you know. So big up yourself, sir. Aija, you understand? All right.
0: Pichula says she's not agree. She doesn't agree with your caller friend there. Pichula says, not me. Mark agrees with the young lady that came on a while ago. She's 100% right. Right? Aija says, Jano, all my kids look like me. The woman, them wicked.
1: Aija, me and you, we can't forward them, you know. We sit down and we talk to the creator and say, yo, you are going to say blueprint set. And that we are dealing with. You understand? Mm-hmm. That's Mr. Mike, DJ Mike.
0: Yes, sir.
1: You know, carve your word them too.
0: Of course, why not? Yes, man. Definitely.
1: Let me see if I can get a good friend of mine on this car as if he needs to just stop it.
0: All right. The other side to the question is which profession get jacket the most?
1: Before reach the profession. Hello, good morning.
4: Good morning.
1: What's going on?
4: Nothing, I'm here.
1: All right, Maureen from Black Woman's Pub.
4: Blessings. All right.
1: Big up yourself. All right, so, you know, we have the topic of the day. We are talking about jacket. You understand? So, we are calling up to find out who you think would have more get jacket. The poorer class man, or the middle class man, or the upper class man. Who you feel the woman would have get more would have get jacket to?
4: Maybe the poorer class.
1: Why you say that?
4: Because them always want, you know, wants and need. So them always have to go out there. So them have the woman, them would have different man.
1: Mm-hmm.
4: The upper class now, them now, well, the woman, them have it. So them now go really go out there with different man like that. That will be compulsory. Well, poorer class, them now have it. So them have to have 5, 10, 15 different man. Them have all, in a one day, them have all 4 man. Them not going to know which one of them.
1: Yeah, produce. All right. So we are saying, all right. So yeah, them would have the raffle with the poorer class. But in terms of stability, you know, if you say the woman would have key, the man would have the more money. The jacket.
4: No, nothing, sir. Because the man will have the money. He might go do DNA if he make sure say a fiend pitney. The poor man
1: that would have been the upper class man, but me I say like the poor man them know. The poor man them and them do the damage, you know. And them breed the woman, you know. But them not looking to give the woman. So should I more give a middle class man the jacket?
4: Middle class man, now I'm going to take it because I'm going to do DNA if you find out first. Man, with the money, I'm not just take fitness up. I'm going to go do DNA if you make sure I say a fee one. And when he find out say a fee one, then he take it. The poor man now, he not have the money if he do it. So, and next poor man, I give him jacket. Sometime all him one neighbor. Man down but the road.
1: You gotta look at it in aspects of maybe say to him can find a meal deal and him can put the picky through school. She said I give the better man where have a bit more say. Money than the poor man.
4: Yeah, but yeah, better man I'm got cookie. Crime can do the DNA.
0: Okay.
1: Whenever I
4: you don't come like man coming like Beanie Man and the girl. Mm-hmm. Remember him having money and the child was his. But him still have the money, so him say, I do a DNA first, we make sure they have free money, him now go just take it, so.
1: Okay.
4: Yeah, so I say, go, if you now have the money now, then you go say, boy, if you just go and hold on pan it. Most of the man them with the jacket, now find out, so till when then go a foreign and a file for the child. Then them find out.
1: You said earlier, on, so I went most right. Time when them file for you.
4: Yeah, so come this jacket thing now start come out of the box. But today you're a long time.
1: Long time, man. Only grandfather man, and great-grandfather get to fight. Jacket
4: them. Yeah. Me see man, the man at 80 had. The man at 80 had and him father 90-something. And the man a jacket. Big old grayback man. And the man a jacket.
0: Well, you see, unfortunately, you know, unfortunately, jacket has no age limitations, you know, so
4: yeah.
0: If you just get it, you just get it, unfortunately.
4: You just get it. But, yes, but I get it and him done.
0: Yeah, but I'm here thinking that a woman would give someone the jacket because of a financial stability, right? I am here thinking that a woman would say, listen me, this guy can take care of the kids, of the child. This man is the better person to father the child. I that's how I looked at it. I thought it was, you know, financial and moral. And so,
4: no, but the man will have the money, man, just take it, so. Man saying, yeah, make sure that child is my one, you know. I'm have the money, so he can do the DNA.
0: Yeah, which is true. Yeah.
4: The man now, we're poor now, we just take it and go on.
0: Okay.
4: Take care of it. Until when him find out now, say, boy, Pitney and a film. Enough of them out there. Entertainer, doctor, lawyer, most of them. Find out, say, Pitney, them and a film.
1: Why? All the woman dangerous still, you know. So that means you usually have to eat my father, say, mother, dog. But who am I, dog, you know? With him, I'll be a raffle and all of them.
4: A raffle.
1: I watch it, you know. And then sometime, you know, watch your wickedness, boy. A man with there with a woman film and not even no man we get a six jacket one woman. No,
4: with the one
1: really
4: woman.
1: With the one woman eight jacket not one and a film.
4: And not one yo. And a film.
1: Wicked. One and a film. Hey, yeah. Bill, Mike, and it's a universal thing there. You don't know so when
4: you see
1: what little clippings with one man. And then when the wife dead, you know, he find out say, who will I pick there?
4: Who will I
1: pick the woman grave?
4: I think who will I bury there?
1: Yeah.
4: We see it too. That's yeah, like a man. That one of the people the man of the man. Well, I eat. And not one. And now when the wife dead, he find out say, pick the man of him. A wicked man. Tell her.
1: Yeah, man,
4: and so
1: woman,
4: right now, if a man get five children, and only one of him, so it's four and a him. Yeah, it's rough, man.
1: Ja.
4: And the police, and taxi man give the most bun and jacket.
1: No, we are different the man them today, you know. We are talking about all the woman them raffle up the pit to them without talk, without
4: go for the man them today.
1: Yeah, we man we them want just ice. No, we want just ice because the beat will burn tears. So we are dark, you know. When I say money dog, but one to wait time not do the dirt.
4: Six or seven.
1: Oh God, man.
4: 6 hours and a half does not matter.
1: Yeah, man. Me a black road and demonstrate for the man them today. Me a black road. Yeah, we are stand up for rights. Trust me. It's a pleasure to always have you, and I know you're always a Tropical Spice Radio supporter as well. So, you know, I will reach a part of the program now where, you know, greetings from across the world. I send you big ups. Anything there. Right?
4: Big up,
1: Well,
4: Big up the Black Woman crew. Big up my two sons. Big up my nice, clean baby father.
1: Wait.
4: My friend Harry Daly, next friend Gary McKenzie, you know, and big up the whole world, and big up to the crew,
1: And big up to the whole JCF.
4: Big up the whole JCF. We don't know everybody in there,
1: but
4: big up the whole
1: DJ
4: JCF.
1: DJ Mike, yeah, man. PR bar, you know, PR bar come like one police station, you know. They hear one of them name, they will shout big up.
4: Police station. Yeah, but, so we can deal with the eyeglass.
1: Right.
0: Yes,
1: right.
0: Man.
1: As I said, thank you so much, my friend. I will catch you on the flip side, all right?
4: Yeah, man, big up yourself. Blessings.
1: All right.
4: Bye. Yeah.
1: So DJ Mike, you see, all the time we are trying to defend the man, you know, the females, they want to spin the narrative, see me, and I said, boy, police and soldiers, them do this and them. No, we are stand up for the man, them today. Them not get to me, I beat them, but imagine, Mike, when you, like the man, I feel so sorry for him. When the man wife dead him fine out, said, he had picked me on a female. And me see the man a ball and a beat the grave. Like him, I said, boy, if he was alive, me that just strangle you right now, you know. Yeah, imagine the hurt where man are feeling up.
0: Yeah, man, definitely. Well, I cannot empathize because I've never been in a situation like that, right? But I can just imagine the pain, you know, of taking care of the child from birth till whatever age he discovered that it's not his. And the amount of responsibility, you know, the amount of lunch money, school fee, a grocery and everything, you know, taking care of the child, only to find out that it's not his. Why? Rough.
1: Why? Well, I come over the text line and say, yo, when am I get word, I want jacket, you know. That's not a jacket, that is suit, I coat. That's, you know, a whole coat, yeah, I get, you know, brother.
0: All right, Trina says police and soldiers always get jacket. Peachy says police, soldiers, and politicians get the most jacket. Right?
1: A taxi man too. What do you mean?
0: And Peachy
1: always around you that. What are you talking about?
0: Definitely. Peachy says if the poor man get the woman pregnant and he gets it, that's not a jacket.
1: It's not a jacket.
0: Okay. All right. Well.
1: Then we're deep, you know. Yeah, that's not the really deep. All right.
0: We gotta hold on. We gotta hold off on the whole jacket talk. You know. what time is it? No.
1: Well, it's 11 my time. All
0: right. You know what time it is? We're gonna have a little chit chat interview with a gentleman. I'm gonna play one of his songs. Can you tell me who? Can you tell me who when I play this song, right?
1: Make queer. Drop it like it's hot.
5: Backyard. Woo, woo, woo, woo, woo, woo, woo, woo, woo, woo, woo, woo, woo, woo, woo, woo, woo, woo, woo, woo, woo, woo, woo, woo, woo, woo, woo, woo, woo, woo, woo, woo, woo, woo, woo, woo, woo, woo, woo, woo, woo, woo, woo, woo, woo, woo, woo, woo, woo, woo, woo, woo, woo, woo, woo, woo, woo, woo, woo, woo, woo, woo, woo, woo, woo, woo, woo, woo, woo, woo, woo, woo, woo, woo, woo, woo, woo, woo, woo, woo, 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

0: All right, folks. 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
1: I gotta say trick or treat.
0: Sasha Cool.
1: I haven't heard that song.
0: I haven't heard that song. Sasha Cool, are you hearing me?
2: Mr. Easy.
0: All right, ladies and gentlemen, we present to you.
1: In the building.
0: Yes, man. They say, I haven't heard that song in a long while.
1: Yeah. Cause you know, Dave never released that song as a single, you know. Just they put it on the album.
0: Oh.
1: For some reason, I don't know why.
0: But, all right.
1: That's where it go.
0: All right. You remember this one? I love this one.
1: Which one?
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0: No man is supposed to knock. No man is supposed to knock my door at all, you know. Because I mean, it's me invite a lady friend over, like, different, but the man knock my door after hours, it gotta be some kind of problem, you know.
1: So which is right, but you know when that's on the job, you know, Mr. Easy. I was in high school at them times that them children broke out, I run the place in the same room. I'm gonna beat all everything we up on deck, so we are do, you know, we are getting full guest time, you know.
0: One way.
1: Listen,
0: I can never forget the day. That's what this roof is. What is part of the what was the Schoenberg show? You know, what's the name of the show again that used to keep over and over there in over the beach, man? What was the clash she used to keep again? Schoenberg. Remember she used to keep the big clash. And 1998 she kept that show with. And BMX was in Jamaica shooting the movie called Belly. And what's the name of the clash again? And Mataran, what we did, you know, we usually give Stone Love the rhythm to boss, and we decided we're gonna give Mataran this rhythm for the first time to boss, and we called Spraga called Mataran in the U.S. and tell him the plan, and Spraga and Mataran came home, and Mataran came to the studio, and Dave Kelly, if you notice, in the rhythm it says, Brokout, Tony Mataran. Broke out, Tony Mataran.
2: Oh,
0: so Mataran came over the beat. Yeah, it was fully loaded.
2: Yeah, yes.
0: So Mataran came over to fully loaded. And I tell you something, him play that rhythm by itself.
2: Yeah, I remember. 20
0: minutes. You remember?
2: Yeah, man, I remember.
0: And they play some mashup. I will never forget. Billy Slater walk over to me. Billy Slater was playing Stone. And Billy Slater said, what kind of thing that? Gonna get? I'm just saying, Billy Slater, me just an artist. I try to get by with you. So, I mean, I have nothing to do with it. The plans that
2: all right.
0: Say, go talk to Dave.
2: All right, Mr. Easy. We start the conversation. We're jumping in the conversation too much. But I'm going to play one
0: I couldn't help it.
2: Yeah, man, I understand. We're going to play one more of your hit for me. Right, this was a big hit also. Controversial, but a big hit also. All right, let's hear this one.

0: All right.
1: Yeah. Let me tell you something, man. At that time, Baby Sam was about 18 years old.
0: Yeah.
1: You remember when they used to keep Ghetto Splash?
0: Yeah, man.
1: Out of run a thing there, man.
0: Yeah man.
1: Me and Sam performed that song at Ghetto Splash. We never know if Sam have a knife in them pocket in one cleaner. And the Prime Minister said, all right, the and Sam pop out my knife, but them cleaner. I'm saying, and I'm behind him there by the stage. I'm saying, what? I want a little boy. Yo, oh, sometimes you look back for some things and you have to just laugh. Yeah, man. Sam pop out when the part where they say, me have a knife, you know. Me back pocket to you. Me have a rapper. Me see the man pull out one long knife. Put that one clean up.
0: You know what? I have to squeeze one more. Just one more.
1: Yeah. Yeah.
2: Tropical.

0: Okay, all right. How long have you been in the music business?
1: Man, I realized I can actually sing when I got to the age of 12. So I started. I always tell people to start out early once you find you have a passion for. So I started out from that time. So at the age of 16, I made my first record, the first song.
0: Okay.
1: Song called Caravan of Love. Caravan. By the
0: The Isley Brothers.
1: Yes, yeah, that was the first cover.
0: Mm-hmm. Yep. So the name Mr. Easy, how did it came about?
1: The first, rest in peace to Barry Jett, Living Room Studio. He was the first one to take me to the studio. But the way my style and the way my personality, mm-hmm. where I was, and my delivery, he just said, "No, call him Mr. Easy, no, you're too easy." And that was it never changed from there. It was just Barry Jett gave me that name.
0: Oh, okay, Mr. Easy.
1: Yeah, man.
0: Boy.
1: Yeah, man.
0: And you know, the name just works well with your flow, you know. Your flow is just easy.
1: And yeah, man. Yes.
0: Yeah. So
1: that's true, man. It just fits the character.
0: Yeah, man. Trust me. Really, really and truly, it does. But do you consider yourself as a singer or a singer?
1: Well, to me, I can do both. Because if you look at my catalog and listen to the Jeremy Crazy and the One Drop, I can do both of them convincingly, because I actually grew up in the Apollo Theater. I was an R&B singer before I started doing dancehall, really. Oh. You know, because I grew up, everybody knows, I grew up in New York in a certain age. You know, so I used to listen to like Danny Hathaway and Stevie and these type of people. So I actually performed that for One Day Apollo, made it to television. I was signed to Warner Brothers, Quincy Jones. I was signed to Quest Records. I have an album out on Quest Records, Warner Brothers.
0: Okay.
1: So I was more like an R&B singer. So Dave Kelly is the one who really brought me and taught me how to actually sing my dialect and get back into the culture and the roots. The first Madhouse crew was Louis Culture, that is Donovan Steele, Terra Fabulous, and that is Screw. So what happened was they went on tour, and Donovan Steele never had a visa. So Dave Kelly, they heard about me in New York, so they called on me to go on tour. So I used to sing the parts that Donovan Steele sings with Daddy Screw. I went on tour and sing those parts. You understand? So from there, now Dave always say, "Easy, me owe you." You understand? Because mm-hmm. I used to see Dave, because I used to tour with Maxi Priest in the Close to You era and them type of thing. So from there, also me and Dave develop a relationship as a bridge.
0: Okay. Interesting. All right. Over the years, so you didn't give me a specific timeline in terms of how long you've been in the business, but I'm pretty much sure it's a long while. It's a good time.
1: It's a long one.
0: Yeah, man.
1: It's good a while. Good
0: yeah, man, definitely. Long definitely. One. Seeing what is happening now in the music in terms of the change of beats and so, you know, the transition of, you know, everybody's going to trap. Dance.
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0: This type of dancehall and that type. How was it for you to adjust to these new beats? Because we know that you have new productions out.
1: Yeah, man, I adjusted well, you know, because as I say, I'm coming from trap is no far, you know, trap is not far from hip hop and if you listen to me on I've actually did a song with Big Daddy Kane Big Daddy Kane was one of the first person who gave me a break as well when he was Jay-Z in the business. A song on his record, it was more like a R&B trap kind of rhythm. So to

0: me, trap is more like a hip-hop kind of sound in a sense. So I've always been singing on those rhythms as well. So I know how to actually transition to that naturally. So it never comes as no problem to me, really.
1: Oh.
0: Because it's a part of the hip-hop genre in a sense, if you really look at it.
1: Okay. All right. Let's look at some of your current or recent tracks.
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0: what's the name of this one?
1: Inside,
0: right. Inside.
1: Yeah, man. It has an R&B flow mixed with, you understand?
0: Yeah, yes.
1: How
0: did the inspiration came about with this track?
1: You know, from the ear, it just coming in my head. Honestly, I just found it. I did that song in probably like a good 40 minutes. Because that's how my brain works. If I hear a rhythm, it's just selecting the brain, and the idea, the melody just come to my head and everything like that. You know, so it was no problem finding that song. Believe me. People asked me, trust me. And then the conversation came after, you know, the conversation was easy to do, you know, mm-hmm. Trust me. And I have the video out as well. Beautiful video. It's online. You can go and check it out. Yeah. So it's called Inside, representing for Jamaica, you know.
0: All right, let's run to another track from you. We didn't get the name of this one. I hope this is the right one.
2: Yeah. Tropical Spice right here.

0: right.
1: That's you see, I play with melodies in that record. It's on Steve McGregor rhythm, you know?
0: Yeah man, I know.
1: Yeah, good. Yeah. So it's just, you know, bring back a whole vibe. Remember Flower Gun? Yeah.
0: Mm-hmm. Yeah, man. I see the melody.
1: Yeah, it's a vibe. Yeah. You know, I made it interested in that. Start out with some familiar where people can say, yeah, I mean, some people might not be able to pick up, but they know it's very familiar. And familiarity sometimes is very good.
0: Mm-hmm. Yeah, that's true. But what gave you inspiration to come on this, to jump on this rhythm?
1: But I've always liked this rhythm. And guess what? You talk about trap, and I'm so happy that this type of sound is back in the music. You understand?
0: Mm-hmm. Yes.
1: I like, you know, this type of sound is back into the music. It's what we need, because it goes further internationally when you have this type of music, because every age can listen to dance to this type of rhythm. Because we've been having a problem with the rhythms coming out of Jamaica when you talk about internationally, where we used to go. Like I tell people all the time, these new artists don't get to go to Japan and certain countries that we've been to because of the authentic dancehall reggae that we have done over the years. You understand? They more stay inside of the whole Caribbean or Jamaica or the New York or Miami, where you have the Caribbean communities. But what about Africans and the Spanish country? I just did Costa Rica. I did Costa Rica like last week, and trust me, these are the type of music they like, the original sound.
0: Yes. All right. Well, I see that you're very busy in terms of shows. So you're currently booked for the rest of the year.
1: Yeah, man, it's summertime. Mm-hmm. It's summertime. So when you have a catalog, like I have, like, imagine you have a song like Drive Me Crazy. That's now a classic.
0: Oh, yeah, man, definitely.
1: Will always be out there. I mean, you're talking about 2002. Mm-hmm. And all these songs you've been playing, like the Breakout. And this Breakout is 27, 28 years.
0: Yeah, man. And still plays.
1: Mm-hmm. So it's all about putting out good music that's going to... That's for today. Because if you can see, with a lot of the trap songs that you have heard of, they're gone. They came for a month and they're gone.
0: Yes. I was saying that to someone, you know, that... I remember watching an interview with Barrington Levy, and they asked him, you know, what's the best thing could ever happen to you? And he said, listen to me, creating a good catalogue of music.
1: Yes, sir. Yes, definitely.
0: That's happened for him. It's not the new song, so it's a catalogue
1: of music. It's not the new song. So it's a catalogue of music.
0: Exactly. When you go on tour, persons want to hear the catalogue, right?
1: Yeah.
0: They're not so much interested in the new songs, you know. It's the catalogue.
1: No. Catalogue. You can look at people, Eric Donaldson, Argentina and them places, all them songs them do over them years, soaking. Because you have the songs that are still traveling and are getting to places that they've never been, you know. Mm-hmm.
0: Yes.
1: You understand? I've had people that approach me from the Congo who say, wow, I grew up listening to Drive Me Crazy. What, you get, you know?
0: Yes.
1: So these are the music. I imagine we started doing these songs. Vinyl used to travel. Remember, these are vinyls that people used to pick up and put on a plane and send somewhere.
0: Yes.
1: You know? So you can't compare now. You can't compare now to then, because then it was hard, and when you look at it, but you still the music got to the corners of the earth.
2: Yeah, man. Mm-hmm. And, you know, the other day we had the discussion on the show, so we asked, like, you know, which era of music, you know, was the better. And we were between 1998 to, you know, mid-2005.
1: Because 2005 was when we did Take With Yourself, at 2005. And Take With Yourself reminded me of these type of songs.
0: Mm-hmm.
1: You know? So, all right, if you go on TikTok now, you find that it's more the 90s songs that our people are dancing to have more of the longevity on TikTok.
0: Yeah, yes, that's true.
1: You know, a lot of R&B, even a lot of R&B artists now are seeing more than I've ever seen back in the day. Right now, off of TikTok on these places, because of the quality of songs that are done in the 80s or 70s or whatever, 90s.
0: Mm-hmm. All right, let me throw a quick question at you. Going to perform, give me the top 5 songs that are being requested from you.
1: Well, you know, I have a song called Strangest Thing.
0: Mm-hmm.
1: I have a song called They Want the Joyride. They Want the, you know, Drive Me Crazy is definitely. The closing song right now. And you have the CM Breakout, the Showtime, the Dave Kelly catalog and Tony Kelly catalog, definitely. Yeah. Are the songs that these people, you know, have always be the top songs. And the Take With Yourself.
0: Yeah.
1: You know,
0: yeah.
1: Like, trust me, I've been blessed to have a catalog of music that I can do an hour easily.
0: Mm-hmm. Yeah,
1: and
0: yeah.
1: Stage and better.
0: Looking at you're looking at your catalog, you know, that I have. Yeah, you can go easily. Can go easily.
1: Yeah, man. I got booked on a festival in the ice cream festival with Drew Hill, Keisha Cole, a couple of R&B artists on that's gonna be the 27th of July in Toronto.
0: Okay.
1: So I'm getting these type of shows, and I just got booked for another one up in Vancouver. So it's like these music. Trust me, bro.
0: Yep.
1: When I went to Costa Rica today, I'm like, these people speak Spanish. And here I am singing these songs. They are singing it word for word.
0: Yeah. I realize that
1: Japan is the same thing.
0: Exactly. I realize that most of our reggae music hit countries that don't speak English, right?
1: They don't speak English. All right. Zimbabwe, South Africa. You know, I've been to these places, and trust me, the crowd that come out is like, wow, these people really come to see me. You know?
0: Yes, man. What you love, you shall surely search for it, and when you find it, you'll enjoy.
1: Yes.
0: Definitely.
1: Yes.
0: All right, let's play another track from you. I'm sure this is one of your current tracks. All right, let's play it.
3: 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Tropical Spice right here.

a lockdown. 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She always a ball for the long thing, long thing. You fi see when me a beat her with the button. On the sheet where you have make out a cotton. Yeah, my power makes you talk in a Latin. I saw you get forgotten, what happened? She can't wait for you left to get the flagging. Hot like fireplace, ready for the lagging. 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She again.

0: All right.
1: Yeah. You see, yeah. You know what's so funny? That was a hook that I was supposed to do on the rhythm that Dave Kelly had called the Bounce Runner 1999. I had that hook, you know.
0: Mm-hmm.
1: But we had it more in a more like gangster way. Never leave your guns at home. And I had that in my head all the years. It never fit from the Bounce Rhythm. Oh. I saw the Bounce Rhythm left me.
0: Oh.
1: But, 1999, I had that from.
0: I see where the melody comes from, you know.
1: Destiny Child.
0: Yeah,
1: from remember, Destiny Child was hot from them time then.
0: Mm-hmm.
1: So that's how when Destiny Child put that song on, I grabbed it and was like trying to put it on the Bounce. And it wouldn't fit on the Bounce. And, you know, Dave now weird, came off a dropping thing. So no, and it actually staying on my head all these years. I'm going to come back up, drop it on this rhythm this year. And it's doing very well. Trust me. This is one of my current songs that I perform right now.
0: Okay. So what gave you the inspiration to jump on this rhythm? Well,
1: because it gives me a familiar, it gives me that comfortable zone that reminds me of 90s music.
0: Yeah.
1: You know, it's fitting right in my pocket right there.
0: Yes, sir.
1: So it was nothing hard to do.
0: Right. And your flow on it, it's good. I like the flow.
1: Yeah man. Like definitely the flow. The flow of music is always important.
0: Mm-hmm. Okay.
1: Flow. And I listened to everybody was riding the rhythm, and I was like, you know what? Let me switch it that way and go them way. And you know, I have to give props to drumming Red Rat brother. It's him record it. It's me and him write it together and everything.
0: Okay. All right. That's good.
1: I play the devil's
2: advocate a little bit. So Mr. Easy, you know, the rhythm that we're playing that I beat the people.
0: Yeah, I just played it. You didn't hear?
2: You didn't hear?
1: You just played
2: it. No, I didn't hear. Okay. No, I didn't hear.
1: Yeah, my bad, man.
0: Hold on. Let me play it back. Just for your...
1: Yeah.

0: I don't know where you were at the time this was playing,
1: okay,
0: sir.
1: Okay, then him not got, then it's easy, you're gonna leave.
2: Something. Yeah, man.
1: I was
2: ahead at the time, man. Make sure always...
0: Yes, man. Yeah. So, all right. All right, let me see if we can bust your brain now. One of your best, your worst days and best days in the music industry.
2: One of my best days and one of my worst days.
0: Right.
2: I think one of my worst days was when Dennis Brown passed away, to be honest with you. Because I idolized Dennis Brown. Dennis Brown was the person who made me want to become a singer and everything. And
0: okay.
2: When I heard that Dennis Brown passed, it was like one of my, you know, like one of my down days, really down, you know, to know that. And I was looking forward to see him in a concert and, you know, never, you understand?
0: No, it never materialized. Okay.
2: Yes, I was a person that always, anytime I hear Dennis Brown somewhere, I always go to see him perform, you know.
0: Okay.
2: So, so that was a bad day for me.
0: Okay. All right. Best day?
2: My best day?
0: Yes.
2: One of my best days now is to be honest with you, is that new single that you have. That's gonna drop the Afrobeat. the feedback I'm getting on this tune is crazy. You know, this new single that I just dropped.
0: Okay.
2: Because I mean, I try that Afrobeat and it's really taking off. It's really picking.
0: Yeah, man.
2: Yeah, this tune is real. People are loving this song all over the world. It's playing in Ghana. It's playing a lot of places. DJ. You know, one of the greatest things when you do a song and people can call you, ask you for the record. You don't have to ask anyone. And you get up in the morning, your phone is ringing, and people say, could you send me that? Everybody have a birthday every day, you know? And they're like, you know, this guy called me today, I was like, you know, the busy is good, I love it, but the way you're singing is a very international kind of vibe, you know? You can play anywhere, anytime.
0: All right, let's hear some of it.

0: Hey, Mr. Easy. This is a big one. This is going to go in my collection.
1: Yeah, man.
0: Definitely in my playlist.
1: Could I tell you something that everybody's adding, a lot of people adding this track on their playlist? I just got a call from St. Martin yesterday. DJ Outkast, Tartola has added it. It's playing all over the place right now. And it's just been almost 2 weeks. That's it. And it's just a lot of people are picking it up. I see a lot of Africans start following my Instagram, and I'm like, whoa, you know?
0: Mm-hmm. Sashi Link, what do you say about this one?
2: No, man, that in a year, someone say it's past airport and I go places.
1: a lot of DJs. You know, as I say, like when people call you for a song, you know, it makes a difference. Because I tell people, don't, you know, sometimes artists come to me and say, no, you have to make that record. You can't, nothing like when a DJ feel good playing a record. You can't force a DJ. You might feel love it. And naturally, spiritually, you know, when you have to force it, you can't play it that much because it's not happy. He has to have something that is happy playing it, feel good.
0: Yes.
1: It's a feel good vibe.
0: Yeah, that's true. That's true.
1: It's not a personal thing when a man don't want to play a record. He must feel it. He must enjoy playing it.
2: But Mr. Easy, I think we as DJ maybe even past that era where we are keep music or at the in order to play your thing.
1: Exactly.
2: Give your money first and we put in a rotation. But you go past that era there.
1: Yeah,
2: play what is trending.
1: What is trending.
0: And not only that, social TikTok and those places are really
1: changing it up.
0: Yeah, man, they are pushing
2: artists
0: now.
2: Yeah, most artists drop them singles and promote them things right on TikTok before them start premiere, so people know it and feel it and say,
1: say,
2: all right, go over YouTube, go over Instagram.
1: And this is doing good on TikTok for me right now. It's playing. A lot of people are playing it.
2: All right.
0: Mm-hmm.
2: All right.
1: And a guy called me this morning and said, he said, I play in so much clubs in New York, and one of the most requested thing is somebody in this crowd, they always have a birthday. At least 10 person always have a birthday. And we targeted this particular kind of vibe because we know there's Christmas, there's New Year, but birthdays is every day. If you can't find the right melody and the right flow, it can work.
0: Yeah.
1: And I've never really done an Afrobeat vibe yet. So I was like, you know, let me go on an Afrobeat rhythm and kind of switch everything and see. Or it can work in another zone there.
0: It's doing great. It's doing great from my perspective. You know.
1: Thank you so much. So I'd love you guys to add it in your
0: Oh yeah, man, definitely.
1: And see.
0: Definitely.
2: Yeah, you don't even have to ask that, Mr. Easy.
1: I appreciate the love, my brother. Appreciate the love.
0: Right. Okay. All right. We're coming to an end on this interview.
1: Yeah.
0: All right.
1: Yeah, man.
0: What would be your advice to young upcoming artists?
1: I'll tell a young upcoming artist to have honest people around you. But sometimes I realize, you know, I've seen it in dancehall, a lot of people spend their life doing certain things that a lot of people, to be, you know, because I'm a person that's being honest, we are waste your time doing something that's not for them.
0: Yes.
1: You understand? Where people, yeah, man, you can't do it. No. Tell me the truth. Can I sing? Can I not sing? I don't want to waste. My mother always looked at me and said, you know, son, I would never tell you wrong because I don't want you to waste your time because I don't want you to get to a part in your life where, no, you can't take care of yourself because you waste your time doing something that you're not good at. And you can sing. You understand? So I just feel like we need. And when you're good at what you do, you have to be very passionate about it. Like, I've been passionate about music since I was 12 years old. I've never, any job that I've had to fit around music. So I was a taxi driver. I was an exterminator. I've done things, but I've always done things to provide for my youth and my family. But I made sure I love music to the core. You have to love it. You have to love it. You have to really love it to a next level where you want to learn and you can, you know, you have more bad days in music than you have good. So you have to know, say, well, then the bad come with the good. So you have to prepare for these things. I know that it don't happen overnight like that. And if you're talented, just keep going at it and have a good team. Right now, in the social media world, make sure you have a good team around you to help you move the music. As far as dressing and getting your music out and developing your performance. Because youth nowadays are realizing that there's a performance that makes you a longevity artist. you know, learn the craft.
0: Yes, yes.
1: Because remember, we grew up on sound system days, you know, so sound system was actually preparing us to perform on stage. And when we used to cut the dub plates, and we used to have to cut the dub plate, when we had cut the dub plate, we used to cut it straight to the plate. And if you mess up the plate, money is coming out of your dub plate money, so you have to be sharp.
3: Yeah, okay.
0: One go.
1: Yeah, man. So, mm-hmm. one go and that's it. If not, I hate that. So all these things develop us. Nowadays, these artists go on the computer, do a song, and they don't even go back over the song and listen to it to see if it sounds properly and fix it up. They want to put it out the next day. So take time and make sure everything is right. Mm-hmm. You know, so just have confidence in yourself, believe in yourself. Yeah, yeah.
2: Yeah. Plan for doing a future collaboration with an artist.
1: Well, definitely, you know, if it's right, because it's not something I plan to say, most of the things I'm going to do, I'm naturally, you know, you find yourself in a position where God just put you in that place at that time and make everything work. Where these things, I'm spontaneous, just like that. So I'm going to really plan for the thing. It's just going to happen naturally, as usual.
0: Okay. All right.
2: Me and DJ Mike and you are going to do one collaboration here.
1: All right.
0: Alright, for those of you out there who would like to get in touch with Mr. Easy, could you give us some social media contacts?
1: Yeah, it's the official Mr. Easy on Instagram, the official Mr. Easy, and on the TikTok is at Easy. Yeah, and you know the Instagram is connected to the Facebook, so yeah. Mm-hmm. Okay. The official Mr. Easy. And at Easy.
2: And TikTok. I'm going to wait up on TikTok. You know,
1: yeah, man. At Easy.
2: At Easy on TikTok.
1: Yeah, man.
2: You are following my friend. We have a link up on the TikTok side, I said.
0: Yeah, man. Definitely.
1: Yeah, thanks, my brother. Respect.
0: All right, Mr. Easy. We want to thank you for taking time out of your busy schedule just to be with us here. But, you know, so we could leave without playing one of your big hits.
1: Yeah, man. The big one.
0: All right, you take care. Buddy. Yeah, man. Anything before you go, any shout-outs you want to send to anyone out there?
1: Best one, shout-out to everyone in the music genre, to all my music brothers. You know, I'm big up Spraga, I'm big up Wayne Wonder, I'm big up Frisco Kid, all of the model school, big up Dave Kelly, Tony Kelly, who have given me this big if, you know, driving me crazy. Big up Tony Kelly, definitely, as well. Big up the world, big up all the fans that support, you know, and people, go and check out a new song for me, please.
0: Yes, man.
2: Most definitely.
1: Girl, it's your birthday. All right.
2: Right.
0: Yes, man.
2: This won't be the first and the last interview, you know.
1: Nah, man, I want to, man. Every time.
2: Yeah, man.
1: We need promotion to let the music go.
0: Yeah, man, definitely.
2: All right, which is right. Which is right.
1: You don't understand. Right. We have to promote, man.
0: Yeah, man, definitely. All right. Definitely. All right,
1: my brother.
0: Yeah, man. All right, then. There you go, folks. Mr. Easy. She's got the touch of love so much. Tropical

0: right. She drives me crazy, says Mr. Easy Sashi Cool.
1: What do you have to say? DJ Mike, before we go any further, I want to say a special, special happy international cake day to Angie. Angie, it's her birthday. We have a big up from the Tropical Spice Radio family. All right?
0: So yes, man.
1: Happy, full joy
0: happy cake day.
1: To them. Yeah,
0: happy cake day to you. Yes, man.
1: And me and DJ Mike, I got buy you a beer. What you drink? Corona? That's my phone number.
0: You always buy somebody a beer. I wonder why.
1: One scotch, one bourbon, one
0: beer. All right, Angie, hope you have a great day today. It's your birthday, and, you know, I hope that things work wonderfully for you later on in your celebration. But, you know, we have to play the song for you.
2: Yeah, yeah. Life, life, life. Celebrate life, celebrate life.
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0: All right. So Sashi Cool,
1: what's up? You just the Angie at work. Just the Angie over there at work, you know, DJ Mike.
0: Yes, sir.
1: And you big up yourself, big up your status, Angie.
0: Yeah, big up.
1: Yeah,
0: man. Boy, I tell you. What a day it has been. You know, it was a great day today. Great vibes. And boy, we want to continue, man. Right? Because, you know, it's a good vibe. So, you're still on the main topic still?
1: Wait for go. DJ Mike, after we not pull the roadblock yet, we still a bonfire, you know? So we're demand, so we want justice. We ain't going nowhere.
0: Mm-hmm. All right, so continue. Continue, sir.
1: All right, let me see if I can get someone on the line to defend the cause, like, you know? Then we can get one of them dirty taxi. I didn't get them as a police or soldier get Wally Pai jacket, you know, but talk to me and get Wally Pai too, you know. And you know, they make money daily and all that stuff there. Get what I'm saying? But, no. Trying. So, DJ Mike.
0: Yeah, man. Yeah, I'm here.
1: What I go on?
0: Why? All the things are going on, you know. Yes,
1: so select I get jacket on them something.
0: Cool. That's a good question. Throw out that question in the chat room. Then let me hear from our listeners. Who is which curry get the most jacket? We've been hearing some from early, but we like to hear from more persons. Who you think get the most jacket? Police, soldier, lawyer, man, fireman, doctor, you know, bad man, selectors, or DJs. Who you think get the most jacket? Like to hear from our listeners. Who you think get the most, Sashi Cool?
1: Well, I love put certain things on the spot and all of them stuff there. We don't say, soldier. Cause them not a time of their yard, you know. You understand them chest plate ever upon them. And all of them things. Government work took up the whole life. Mm-hmm. And then second in line is police. Mm-hmm. Well, that is my opinion still.
0: Is it your opinion? Mm-hmm. But
1: it's not necessarily a fact, but.
0: But based upon your survey, what you have seen, right?
1: Yeah, the soldier, man. Soldier. Yeah.
0: But why?
1: They always, most of the time, them not their home. They next in line, you know, police. And they go right down the board. Maybe fireman too.
0: Mm-hmm.
1: So me don't know they don't love. Highlight fireman and water them people. That's always police and soldier.
0: Oh, boy. But you know, it kind of goes to what I was saying about, you know, giving the jacket to someone. You wouldn't necessarily give to the person who financially is not stable. But isn't a policeman and a soldier man and a fireman would be have some form of stability?
1: Yeah. Of course.
0: Right.
1: Yeah. So. But it's just that police and soldier them take long to get paid. Taxi man make it every day, bro. Taxi man make the bread float every day. You understand?
0: Our folks like to hear from you. You know who gets a jacket the most? Right? We'd like to hear. Definitely want to hear from you. Who gets a jacket the most? What? Anybody say anything on the chat in the chat room?
1: Not yet. And I'm trying to get some callers on the phone.
0: Mm-hmm. Want to say good morning to DJ Chikwa. Bless up yourself, DJ Chikwa. getting one as yet?
1: No, I'm still trying. Hold up. Yeah. But boy, I mean, I tell you, these females though, them deal with man bad. And yet still them always turn around and play a victim afterwards when certain things go down. You get what I mean, I said?
0: Mm-hmm.
1: DJ Mike.
0: Yes, man, I hear you. Someone is online. Right.
1: Junior Dangles.
2: Morning.
1: Yeah, man. Blessed love, my friend. Blessed love. Welcome into Tropical Surprise Radio again. All right. So we know you're a truck driver when they're on the road. Give us an update as what's taking place on the highways and byways. Where are you now?
2: Well, currently I'm in Dallas, Texas.
1: Wow. Right. Yeah, the road, man.
2: Yeah, man. I'm in Dallas, Texas. Right now it's raining outside.
1: Okay.
2: Raining outside, you know, Dallas is a big city. One of the biggest cities in Texas. So, right. You know, the whole of the traffic.
1: Okay.
2: The whole of the congestion. But it's pretty cool. Even though it's raining, the temperature is still hot. It's like 100 degrees, but it's raining.
1: 100 degrees? All right.
2: Mm-hmm.
1: So, the AC in the truck a blast.
2: And it's a rain.
1: Okay. Mm-hmm. Well, I'm not really too good here, I'm afraid. All right? Watch out the question of the day to you, because it's a bad way. I would say fit many or wear many caps, because now you're a truck driver, but before you were a taxi man in Jamaica, right?
2: Straight.
1: And I have people inside of your family, because you know, we're a good friend, you know. We are police and them success. So the topic of the day what we are discussing today, which we are talking about jacket. So we are saying now, who more forget jacket, right? In terms of profession. So me say, soldier more forget jacket, because them really and truly most of the time them not there then. Yeah. You understand?
0: Mm-hmm.
1: And then next in line are police. And then would have said taxi man. But from your perspective, what you know, feel like say taxi man get no woolly for jacket more than police and soldier.
2: No man, taxi man get jacket, man.
1: God, get jacket. Because I never have the money, because they make money daily, they make the bread float, right?
2: Yeah man, me so, feel like out of the three of them. Me feel like police get more jacket. That's my opinion.
1: Crush me ego now. Why you say that? Over soldier man? No.
2: Yeah, man. Well, soldier man and terrible man.
1: Yeah. Soldier man and they yard none at all, mostly. Like, I feel them chest plate always upon them. You understand? Mm-hmm. But why you say? Why you say police get more jacket more than anybody else?
2: They're not really there either.
1: Yeah, but we still get more time to go home. Police get more time to go home than soldier.
2: In my days, in the street, me got more police money than soldier money. So maybe that's why.
1: I wish you get there far enough.
0: Hey, that's a confession, you know.
1: Junior, be up the dirty taxi man them.
0: Said
1: the taxi man them is a dirty set of man them. Dirty taxi man them. We tell you that kind of have the money.
2: But
1: we have float every day, you know.
2: But telephone. The bus man them. Beat the taxi man them. The bus man them. My worst. A last time me have a conversation. But I last time me have a conversation with them bridge, you know, where they drive truck and they used to drive bus. I had them to drive when I skelter them.
1: Skelter.
2: Then the man used to drive when I cabra bus and I skelter. Bus man. Them reverse and taxi man.
1: No man, I know this differently, you know, cause especially when them say they reserve the seat up at the front when they're in the good old seat.
2: Good old seat.
1: And any girl can go for the good old seat in her. Wow, yo, the dangerous, I swear.
2: Yeah, man.
1: DJ Mike, you know what the good old seat in that coast up?
0: I would not know about that.
1: No man no for sit up for good old seat. Yeah?
2: That's the seat to the right over the engine.
1: Right over the engine.
0: I know the seat where you're talking.
2: Yeah, man. That's the seat then in the good old seat. No man can go there, so, man. A female.
1: Hold on there. I know gear stick are changed between their legs.
0: Hold on there.
2: I didn't know a female with no pants either. Skirt.
0: Trina says, Dangle, big up yourself. You probably give couple jackets, you know.
1: Trina, meet your man. Dangle, Trina, meet your man.
2: Big up yourself, Trina, big up.
0: I tell you.
1: I really do appreciate you coming on the program. I know you're locked into Tropical Spice Radio.
2: Yeah, man.
1: You know, thanks for the update as well on the highway and thing. But reach a part now, you can send out your shout out, you know, to your trucker bridge in them, your taxi friend them, the whole works.
2: Yeah. See. Big up Trina.
1: Yes.
2: Big up Reagan.
1: Yeah.
2: Yeah, man. Big up Portman anywhere in there. Big up my mother, Jamaica. Yeah.
1: Yeah.
2: Big up my mother. Yeah, man. Portman, Central Village Police Station. Big up yourself. Big up the whole Central Village Police Station team. Yeah, man. And big up my farmer, Karaka, them Panajanzo taxi. Big up on yourself. Big up Jamaica. Yeah, man.
1: Yeah, man. All right, you know the shrimp, right, man. And my thank you for taking some time out of your busy schedule if you always come, you know, give you an update and, you know, for participate. Respect and manners. You don't know the thing going on, thank you.
2: Blessings, man.
1: On the flip
2: side.
1: All right.
2: Respect. Active. Yeah.
0: All right.
1: Yes, Bill.
0: I tell you.
1: Father Mike, you know, when they take the coaster, please do that. Try to attempt to sit at the good.
0: No, I would not do that, sir.
1: let's see again who we I can get that in. I heard from her. She's busy.
0: Selector Bluff is enjoying the show so far. Yeah, man. Selector Bluff. Bluff music.
1: Yeah.
0: He's really enjoying it, right? So, folks, we'd like to hear from you. Who do you think get the most bun? Is it the taxi man, the bus driver?
1: Bun. I jacket.
0: Jacket.
1: When you go back in that Easter, hey, Mike. DJ Mike. Careful,
0: no man, it's just a misinterpretation, misunderstanding, right? But who gets jacket the most?
1: Right.
0: Is it the fireman? Is it the police? Is it the soldier man? Is it the taxi man? Is it the bus driver? What do you think? Like to hear from you folks. We'd really love to hear your views. Boy, crazy day today. Crazy topic.
1: I'm still trying to get a couple of folks on my end to come and participate. Right, the females them are shy away in a car, she chew them no, and they want to do the damage. Them really want to come different the cars and all of these things, you know. But as we said, we want just ice.
0: Just ice.
1: Just ice. Yeah.
0: All right. Let me see if I can find someone here. Let me see. Good day, Senorita Rebel. Welcome again to the Tropical Spice Radio. Good company to have,
1: Rebel,
0: in the folks.
1: Rebel.
0: Yeah, man. Good company to have.
1: Bring out the rebel in me. Bring out the rebel in you. What? Hey, my father.
3: Am I being serenaded this morning?
0: Yeah, it seems so. Apparently, somebody's in a good mood. Well, you can give him the gift. You can give him the gift that we're talking about today. A nice jacket.
3: Oh Lord of mercy! Cut to fit or fit to cut? Which one?
1: I would have tell you, you know, cause Rebel, here we go.
3: Mm-hmm.
1: Before we even throw out the question, really and truly. You know, back in the days, only used to beat man, brother, and say man a dog.
3: Mm-hmm.
1: And now, when we reach on the topic of jacket, come to realization, say, the woman them beat with bad. I own a more the dog. Because when a girl man 6, 7, 8 jacket,
3: that's a coat.
1: So who are more dad now than, you know? I mean, I'm defending one of them. I'm a black road and demonstrate, and I say we want just ice for the men, right? So I only give one heart more than man, you know. And then the label we say we are dad.
3: No, I would not say that women give bun more than men, or men give more than that bun.
1: No,
3: than,
1: but the statistics show with the woman them in terms of jacket.
3: Yes, but
1: the statistics we are used.
3: Hold on there. The thing is, the reason why, and before you come for me, I don't uphold in wearing jackets and coats. You know, right. The only ones that I wear is business suits, and it have it legal tag and all of them stuff there. You understand?
1: But right.
3: But when it comes on to immorality and you know, cheating, for me,
1: right?
3: It is not a man and a woman thing, right? The only thing is that it's because the woman have the evidence and the receipt. That's why, you know, it fall right. on the blame fall on the woman's shoulder, because the woman have something for sure. Say, you know, you committed the act, and because you committed the act, this is the end product of the act. While with the male now, the male not really even him go there and commit the act. In so many times them come like Shaggy, see them, we all, when you see them and you catch them red handed, it wasn't me. So
1: I would not play that.
3: Although them come like Shaggy, you know, say them, I gotta say it wasn't me, because there is not no evidence produced, you know, right. After 9 months to say, okay, this is the production of my infidelity in my relationship. Now, when it comes on to jacket, it's very wrong, because it can emotionally damage a person. That's the first part. It can financially set somebody back also, if you understand. And it can mess up the whole structure of a family system. And for every action, there is a reaction. And sad to say, sometimes this is what caused domestic violence, even towards women, because women put themselves in some position that they are not supposed to be in at the end of the day. What I believe, instead of focusing on, you know, the jacket we are give, jacket always a goggy. There's always going to be a tailor out there making jackets, and there's always going to be somebody. No, but it's reality. Jacket always a go make, and the suit always a go wear. But the thing is, are you now as the man to determine, say, look here, whether or not me a go wear that suit, yeah, yes or no? Me want to make sure, say, this suit and this jacket when me a put on, and the clothes when me a put on, me a make sure, say, this a me jacket me a wear, and there is where responsibility comes in. Whether I think it's supposed to be a law, whether you're married, yes or no, whether you're you know, are your baby mother, are your side chick, and your name called pan something. My grandmother always said, no, eat a name pan bulla, but make sure so when you eat a name pan the bulla for your own. So do a DNA test to ensure that your insecurity, that this child is my child. So your money not go to waste, your emotional stability not go to waste. And I think this is a responsibility all men in Jamaica and in the diaspora supposed to take upon themselves to ensure security in a relationship. Whether you're married or
1: let me ask you something, though, because I asked DJ Mike earlier. Would it be safe to say that the government should make DNA mandatory?
3: Yes, make DNA mandatory. And if the government don't make it mandatory, you as a man, take it upon yourself as your responsibility. Even if your wife or your person that you're with don't show no sign of, you know, committing the act, to secure your future. Because guess what? At the end of the day, I am, let it be your voice of reason, or let it be you in the knowing to say, okay, this child is not mine. Let you make yourself have that option. This child isn't mine, but I'm still going to play the father role in this child's life. Or may I go fix fix the relationship, but let put yourself in the position for you to have that option, but not to be deceived by the act of selfishness by another person. I think that is supposed to be a necessity based upon the pace of how it's going in Jamaica. That, you know, you do a DNA test to make sure, say, whatever, you know, child you have, it's your blood.
1: But suppose
3: like that. Man never come against me, but that's what I believe.
1: No, but what I didn't know, and I say we come against, but we are talking about, you know, in terms of right or wrong. Because for me, I'm saying, I'm going to feel like, you know, based upon the deception, I'm going to invest in something that is not his, and later on down the line or years down the line, you're gonna find out, say, for this child or the children, because sometimes I'm more than one,
3: the children,
1: you know, weren't for you, and you make so much sacrifice to make sure, say, them all right, and at the end of the day you find out, say, none of them are yours. None whatsoever. Maybe at 2 or 5.
3: The woman get the jacket supposed to give you back double of what you spend.
1: If she can't find it, I tell you
3: how me view it. Guess what? It put other persons in the position where trust is broken and another broken man is out there, another angry man, because some of the time, you know, some when it comes on to emotion and feeling, men tend to keep that inside of them. And now, if you go over there, so now I'm Patsy Gill, one jacket, and me take you up now, right? You are gonna pre me every move when me make, even if I am there and I'm loyal to you. You're still going to question my trust because of the trauma that you have been through. So even in the back of your head, me have one pitney and say my auntie did white, and if my pitney come now and he have little bit of color when I look like your own, it's going to influence how you look on my child. At the end of the day, you're going to have questions of doubt within your head based upon the trauma that somebody else inflicted on you. I have that trauma to deal with now today, and as a repercussion of what happened to you before. So I am just saying, put things in place, because my grandmother said, tie your toe before it cut. Prevention is better than cure. Once your person said that you're pregnant, be open to do a DNA test. Have this discussion with your partner. Look, it's not that I don't trust you, but at the end of the day, I am securing myself. You see, if men did make some selfish decisions like that,
1: right,
3: I would respect men more upon a certain level than some of the stupidness when missing them out. They require some stupid requirements for them have. You see, if this was one of the main requirements, once you get pregnant, I'm asking you for a DNA, women would have checked themselves. You say, you know, say, me have to stay loyal to the man. If me not want him, I'm going to leave him alone, because if me play the game, he's going to want answer at the end of the day. You see, if him can have some little sense of boundaries, and you know, I think a relationship will last longer and things will work out best in our benefit. It don't sound good to a woman for a man asking for a DNA, but at the end of the day, I will put myself in another position there. So at the end of the day, men have to do what they have to do to protect themselves and protect them assets.
1: Okay.
3: It's simple as that.
1: But may I ask the one question? Who you think it from the beginning of the question, who you think more we get a jacket? The rich man, the middle class man, or the poorer class man. Who you think is more?
3: Guess what? Jacket is not a respecter of status.
1: Really?
3: Nope.
1: All right. Before you go no further, may I show
3: you something? It's not a respecter of let me show you something. It's not a respecter of status, because guess what?
1: Yeah.
3: A lot of divorces were hot. Especially in the States, not for the pit name and not for the man. But guess what? The wife walk away with half everything where the man have base, because the fact that them have a child together. When you take a start, the child is jacket, but the man can't do anything about it. Because, you know, he already put the name on the birth paper and claim the child as his own.
1: Right.
3: So, you understand? And then.
1: But the States culture different from.
3: This is the same thing here in Jamaica. I want to catch a belly and give it to. Well, so let me ask you a question. You have Mike this and you have yourself here, so right?
1: Mm-hmm.
3: And if you poor and Mike have money, And Mike, me just probably Mike can do the work like how you can put on the performance, right? But you don't have the money, now, but you have the performance, and Mike not have the performance, right?
1: Right, right.
3: And me come give you some and me catch something. Do you think that I'm going to leave Mike for you?
1: I don't matter leaving Mike, but you.
3: No, do you think that me first thing me go away and say, look here, this man can't go manage your responsibility, you know? And me want my son to go at the best high school in Jamaica, mm-hmm. and I want a baby at not all, and I want this and I want that, and you can give me the comfort. Don't go comfort, you can't give me satisfaction. Don't you think me going to make the right decision? To me, the right decision is going to give the baby to Mike.
1: Well, I agree.
0: Right,
1: look on it. No,
0: I agree.
1: Why me break it down into class? Because guess what? The poor man can't do nothing, as the way you said. So she gotta give the man who can give her money and stability. I am gonna be the better man in other raffle, right?
0: Naturally.
1: Rich, but watch out now. The rich man now, rich man maybe married and having people. And him can't afford to do DNA. Me not think she want to take the risk to say, oh, me gonna try to be the rich man because he have the money something. To do the DNA.
3: No, let me tell you what I got up now. And that's why the side chick thing come in now, because
1: right,
3: the rich man now go want him wife, you know, say he's messing around out on the road.
1: Right.
3: So him not even go want to ask me for DNA, because first thing me go tell him, say me go tell your wife.
1: Blackmail. They're wicked.
3: Yeah, so guess what? I'm going to wear the jacket privately and proudly, if that is the case. If it's the case that me and wife and let me tell you something. People are naive. Mm-hmm. And if it's the case that me and wife, right? Me and him doctor right. wife or him nurse wife or whatever, because you know, say, or me and stay at home wife and me and mess around with the gardener, he would even fathom the thought of things that I would snoop with myself with a commoners and a lowers. Pick up put myself there. So him is watching the next rich man when they said I'm so the next rich man said I want him wife. Him now look on the little local man down there, so if you say don't say you're flirt with. So he would even question the fact to say that I have a black baby. I'm gonna look on him and say, oh, him mother black or whatever the case may be. I'm not even gonna sit for pencil out that to see if I'm gonna wear a jacket yes or no. He's going to wear it. So there is a more possibility of the upper class man getting a jacket than the lower class man. Without questions. You understand? The only way now, based upon statistics and how things are going now, you know, both rich and you know, most men know in Jamaica is you know, requesting a DNA. But otherwise from
1: who
3: that...
1: Who can afford it?
3: They might be... No, but otherwise from that, what the upper class and the lower class get it. If you understand what I say.
1: Because really and truly, most person requesting it now in this era, but back then, you know, most men find out when they do them filing. So most of the forefathers and grandfathers and them people, the amount of jacket and coat them get, you know, because

0: if it's not my family, I no blue. But I sell Mike and said, Mike, I heard that my grandfather's mother's eye was blue. Now, when you look on a baby, pretty, but because the baby pretty, I know how Mike want to walk up and down and boast to him friends and he have a pretty baby. All when Mike know in him God says something is off about this child, he will never question it. Because him want to have a long, pretty eye, curly hair, blue eye baby.
1: Right.
0: And that's right. And that's alone. Don't prompt him for me. Instead of him be curious about it, he's more acceptable of the fact that maybe to all, you know, or always look upon people and colorism. Him feel like it is okay for him to, you know, him special out to everybody else. Him special for, you know, generate a child looking like that. So it's the fact I went off that alone. And when him go out, everybody just a stare upon him and the pretty baby. Him no matter about nothing else, you know. Another one that him a go love. So he said, when he get one next one after the year nappy, him not too, him love that one there, you know. But you see the pretty one, another one that him like. And guess what? That the one normally is the jacket. But him not go want that. So it's just...
2: Long time when I scam, you know.
0: No.
2: Me not about you specifically. I'm talking about females. No, well, you're dropping a category, because man, me are different like Bob Marley, you know, stand up for rights. Just stand up. A long time when I sell with some scaps or some dreams. A long time when I scam, you know.
0: But you don't need to put on the glasses, because guess what? Everybody is susceptible to these things, if you no, understand.
2: Man, the fool back then. Man, the fool.
0: But you guys still are, and there are a lot of things that I can point out that, you know, when it come on to certain things, men are still
2: sure
0: naive.
2: Taking
0: a woman out on a date and the woman is on the phone and the conversation is just surface level, and it's all about, you know, the conversation is all about what you can do for me, and you still run down that pretty because she's pretty and she's beautiful and she's sexy. You guys think about, you know, the outward.
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0: No, if you see that I have certain behavioral patterns, right? Your sister may have like a male best friend. Your sister, I'm not no wrong with male best friend, no, but me not have no boundaries with that best friend. Your sister, everywhere pot cover, not me did it. Yes, you say I am flirtatious around men. And you realize that, but yet still, instead of observing me, you're like, you know, so she stay, you know, I'm just accept that she has that personality. Don't you think, instead of protecting yourself as a man, to say, you know what, I don't think this type of behavior is acceptable, or some of these things that she's doing is questionable, and it's not aligned to, you know, the type of woman that I am seeking. You know, things, if you're not put on, if you choose that type of person, You're not going to get Jackie.
2: Of course. Then, you know, that just take you at my own risk based on me see the red flags and everything before. And if me choose to ignore the sign.
0: But you just said, oh, God, make you.
2: Then that's how I go. Then how me decide. Because naturally,
0: that is yours to make. That decision is yours to make. Well,
2: yes. But I'm saying, naturally, more attracted to what them say. That I just buy, like, it just blueprinting
0: it. It still comes down to a choice. Because guess what? If you have a woman with loud and vulgar and

0: boisterous, right? And she has no mm-hmm. respect for you as a man, and she talks mm-hmm. to you any way, right? Now, if yeah. you choose that woman and you choose the woman there, so if she give you a jacket on when you talk and say, Mystic, you know, so me feel like, say, I want to do a DNA test. Me I say, first thing I say, hey, dirty boy, or whatever. Where I tell me, say, the pity I don't feel, you should have known that I was up before you sleep with me. So you are your fault. Because you accepted me. Accepted me with my flaw. Flaws, and for my flaws, you get a certain type of. I'm not saying in all cases it is you know of this type like of character, but I'm saying we need to vet people properly before you know we do the do.
1: Well, who does that in this era? Who do vetting and do personal background on people?
0: Well,
1: people just
0: have,
1: the people
0: have,
1: are attracted to them.
0: They have these type of persons, you know. Some of them where them call themselves. I'm not saying that. All dollies do this, you know. But the men go around having certain type of expectation women, and they're not seeking out virtuous women anymore. And most time virtuous women, the women are them bed, home, work, bed, are, you know, them just relax. They are not out on the streets in the nonsense. And that's
1: you know. DTM, man, I know you have to take notes, you know.
2: Definitely, definitely.
1: You see, they are going to tell you now. You see, the man them put a, like, if you don't know, want to get jacket now, no talk to you, dally them. Because the dally them, no want to pick, you know, the dally them, no want to spoil up them figure and them body, themself and them. They know how to pick the spoil up. So the man them, if you don't know, want a jacket, you know, go take the dally them.
0: Don't take his advice, guys. Don't take him advice here. The dolly them are gonna live for no broke.
2: Exactly. Them not gonna get no picnic, but
0: them
2: are gonna leave you broke.
0: Out to no money.
1: One of the pick one of those that the other end of the car. Anyway, you take it. Because if you talk to a girl and she give you a jacket with 3, 4, 5, it'll broke you. And if you talk to your dolly them, it'll gonna broke you for maintain. So pick your poison.
2: So why you have to use the word poison?
1: Alright, speak your choice. Hey, you know, tomato.
0: Jack Mandora, me not choose none.
1: You not choose
0: no. Jack Mandora, me not choose none. Mike, that's what we do. Miss Lou, right? No, we not choose none.
1: Right,
2: exactly.
1: Right. You know, long me not hear them folk talk all of them something there. Yeah, them thing that just gone through the doors. But I them still teach them thing then school. And
0: probably some people confused and don't even know what me I say right now. But
1: that is true.
0: But at the end of the day, it come down, you know, to individual choices that we make. And it's one holding themselves accountable. And not being selfish in a relationship, because it doesn't make sense that you're going to a relationship where trust is broken, or you know, a game, because if you play a stupid game, you're going to win stupid prizes, and not because the man go out there and the man lacks self-respect, that means say, you know, say you have to go out there and call into some way. We are giving back bond because I have to feel the way how him feel, and just leave. Don't go around playing with people's life. Then you go and get an innocent life and put in an innocent life where them have to question them identity. Because imagine now a child or an adult being 18, being 19, being 7, and then when you find out now this person that you grow a close relationship with tell you that, oh, I am not your father. You know the emotional trauma you inflict on that child or that adult, where they have to question themselves now to say, who is this person? Who is my daddy? And then you know, say, a John Brown down the road, they saw them say your father, and John Brown don't own you. You don't know John Brown from life. Some crazy things happen when we do things like that. I'll put yourself in some complicated situation. No longer it's two persons' life being messed up, but you have a third party and an entire generation after that. So, you know, we have to be careful, because the generation that go follow now, worse if it's a son, say him name Brown, and then he find out say him name is no longer Brown, it's Paul. But Paul never change out, or they not change their name. That generation continue living underneath Brown's name, and a Paul of them last name. It's just stupid. Doesn't make sense.
1: Listen to this though. I asked DJ Mike earlier, so we start with Mauricio or Jersey, you know, to do that with the pattern. Mike free. So, you know, you're so like a solid, so maybe you can Mike free.
0: Well, of course, we can do a paternity show. You know,
2: the thing is, the thing is not that we can't do the show. It's who going to come. It's who's going to come.
0: Oh boy. So let us put it out there and let us work on it behind the scene, because guess what happened? At the end of the day, you know, it is happening everywhere, and it's sad. But
1: right.
0: I know man wear raincoat and jacket.
1: Right. So you know what? I would do just tell them to no big stone at the door and no magnum.
0: No, we're not doing none of that. It has to be in a civil fact, and we do, you know, the DNA, and then we give the results. Okay. And you can also send in your stories too if you get the jacket, but you know, want John public know and tell me how to find out how to get the jacket. We are willing to take your story too.
1: You are mash up the people of industry. Maybe I want to know, you are mash up the people of source that income. Them is the industry.
0: Look here.
1: If a professional scamming that them do, you know.
0: Look here. You know? Can I share a quick story? So the other day I had a friend, right?
2: Hold on. The friend is in third party, right? The friend in third party, right?
0: Listen to me, man. Tell the people in business, my chum. So the friend, I called a friend and he sounded very down and depressed. And I said, "What is wrong with you?" And him said, "Mystic, I have 3 children in Jamaica, and I'm filing for them." And I said, "Okay." And the Mystic, upon the filing, I found out that the 3 children has my DNA, but they are not my children. I said, "What?" Him say, "Yes." Him say, "They are for my father." Me say, "What you mean say for your father?" Him say, "Yes, all 3 of the children name is for my dad."
1: Whoa.
0: Leave it at that.
1: Whoa,
0: I tell you no more the story. But all he said that all 3 of the children is for his dad. No.
1: What cover settings?
0: Okay.
2: Wow.
0: Okay.
2: Oh, all right.
0: So I am just saying that there is a lot of things that is happening in Jamaican household. We have to be vigilant. What a drop on head, drop on shoulder.
1: That is true, but how much vigilant you can do? Because you can always, sometimes you can
0: have much surveillance camera in it. Because his move is that to keep a close eye on his family, to protect his family.
1: Yes,
0: that is some other form of protection.
1: Yeah, but guess what now, Mystic? The level of trust where he would have with him father, it may be nothing same father across cross certain boundaries. You know, the father and son, if even though they have a good father and son relationship. You understand, but as I say, I can't robot a push motor either. Nobody can be trusted.
0: So I'm just saying that when I say that, you know, send the stories come, I know that there's a lot of stuff out there to make people think, because at the end of the day, people do things, you know, in dark places, and we have to just be mindful, and each person have them own. As an individual, you have to hold yourself accountable for your actions. And, you know, we have to respect people's boundaries, each other's boundaries. So, long shot of the story, men cheat, women cheat. But at the end result is who provide the evidence. And sad to say, women provide the evidence of cheating, men don't. So, you know, communities and society will hold women more accountable for cheating more than men. Because we have the byproduct of cheating. So ladies, don't cheat. Just not do it. Walk away. Leave a relationship. Don't get not talk about, so you have to burn him back. It's not beneficial.
1: Rebel, don't get bad from man, you know. Now we can trace back history there. Don't get bad from man. So you know, you're trying to damage control now.
0: Damage control. Damage control.
1: A rough on food side now, you know. I mean, I've been to the quad from Marley, you know. You understand? Which is
2: right. Why, oh boy.
1: But you can stay on the line, but DJ Mike, you know, it us with a little music thing. I'm going to give them a little news from across the fence. And then, you know, we have Health Kit coming up shortly.
2: Yeah. All right. Boy, I tell you. This conversation, folks, is... I never know this was a
1: brought to you by Tropical Spice Radio.
2: Yeah, man, it is brought to you by Tropical Spice Radio. But boy, I tell you, I never realized that this jacket thing have so much directions where it can head, and so on. Each person's give a different perspective of, you know, what they see in terms of the jacket thing, and why. You know, that's why I make sure I get my carvers and so, you know, and chisel and so, you know, I make sure.
1: I have to ask God, give me the blueprint.
2: Give me the blueprint, yes. Lord, because I need it.
1: Yes.
2: More person to the conversation. Get their perspective in terms of the whole jacket story. And Senator Rebel, want to thank you for staying with us. You're good company, you know, so we're not going to just let you go like that, you know. No, sir.
1: Oh, no. Rita Rebel, you know what's set. I didn't tell him to forget her from the beginning of the show.
2: All right, here what
0: we're doing. Lord have mercy.
2: All right, just actually cool. We have Annalie. Annalie was on the show with us yesterday, and she's back now. Good day to you, Annalie. How you doing?
3: I'm good. I'm blessed.
2: All right, and highly flavored?
3: Sure.
2: Yes, did you hear the topic for today?
3: Yes, I heard a topic talking about some jacket.
2: Right, yes, definitely.
1: So Annalie, if you're never married, right? If you're never married, are you reaching our position where I can reach you? Who would I give jacket to? A poor man, a middle class man, or the rich man? Who would I give the jacket to?
3: My middle class, like in a poor man. You must.
2: Why not?
1: Because you're loyal to your money, don't you, my friend?
3: Of course, poor man, you got to say it back, and he not have any money. No, no, no. And that's something that look at me says, no, middle class, somebody can help me.
1: Okay.
3: Poor man can help
1: me. But guess what? But oftentimes, though, the poor man, them do the damage, you know, and the middle class have to pay for it.
3: Yes.
1: So the wicked, so. The poor man, most of the grinding, and then the middle class one have to pay for it.
3: Sometimes it's just coincidence, you know? Sometimes it's just something, you know, something come up and something happen. So you just have to choose.
1: Okay.
2: Right. And I agree with you. And you choose the one that is surely capable of
3: that can help me in life. Yes, the one that can help.
1: Surely goodness and mercy shall follow me all the days of my life. Tell you that, Jesus. Tell you that. But let me ask you something though. Who do you think get more jacket what in terms of career? Soldier, police, are taxi people? What are them? Who you think more people are who leading in career of getting the most jacket?
3: Honestly, no, me really don't know the one there, but with a police, it's between the taxi man and policeman there, because policeman of woman.
1: So I'm the soldier when I get the time I'm yard most, because every minute I'm after the camp. I'm off there for patrol and them stuff. I'm not really on the time I'm here. They know, saying if it's a female, if you go, they go to fleet out and more carrying, you know, unexpected child.
3: No, it depends. It depends.
1: Well, me are different because me feel like I get the most jacket.
2: What it depends on? So. No, I'm just curious to know what it depends on.
3: I may have a soda man and he might treat me good. It no matter how much time he spent out there, for once may I get good treatment, may I get some money and stuff like that. And the love is there, that's all that matters.
1: The police wanna give love.
3: When he come back, me know he might satisfy my needs.
1: The policeman I give love to.
3: Yeah, but me policeman says, all right, never mind. I'm on the radio.
2: No, you can talk.
1: No, why are you talking? Why are you talking? Because me, stand up like Bob Marley right now.
3: I don't want you to put me on, I'm on the radio.
1: No, maybe yes, go sir. Update. Go out to update because I take notes. Go out update the database. But I thank you for your input, you know, and as usual, you know, where I get a chance to, you know, from greetings from across the world to give your big up. Put a little English.
3: But another question, me hear you talk about some jacket. If me have a husband and furthermore in life, I'm realize that you give me get jacket or something like that. You know, say every cent when me well me spend, him have to give me them back, you know, me and him I got caught. But like that, I don't love the child. Because the child is already calling me daddy.
1: Okay, right.
3: You understand? Right. So I still accept the fact that yes, I take care of him from such an age. And I will try still to do my little part because I'm not gonna know it, but remember the mother pay me back every cent. Even if we go to the court and she should not have to spend little money and pay it back and me want it back. Well. Got them too unfair.
1: That is true, and that part of me shape me. I may buy you a beer too. You know if I bought me a buy you a rich guy.
3: Mike, make sure me get it. In the case I'm a
1: yes. So you know, reach a point where you know you can send your big up to them and all of them stuff. You see me help you get some phone and US money. Send greetings to your family. They are foreign.
3: First, one, big up my friend, I have some very special friend in America, Nadine Shaw and her husband. I want to big up also Andre in America. And also, I have some nice some families in New York and all of that. So big them up. I may have my Jamaican friend in too, Ricky yes, White. Ma'am. And yeah, man. Mm-hmm. And you know, yeah, man, big up all of them. All of them who know me, big them up.
1: All right. And you see the whole of your family them in a New York and the whole of your family them are your special friend them in a foreign.
3: Yes.
1: Make them download the app and make them tune in every week. So when time them hear them name big up, you know them are sent them as a go on a Western you that. And then they can remember me and Mr. Mike and Senator Rita Rebel. You understand? So big up yourself and I thank you so much. All right.
3: Alright.
1: DJ Mike, any healthy tips for today?
2: Not really. I'm trying to get to York, but I'm not getting through. But
1: okay,
2: let's keep the conversation going. Let me see if we can make one more call. Yeah, we got hello, good day to you. Trisha, welcome to the show. This is Tropical Spice Radio, the flavor of the Caribbean. You are live on air. All right, my co-host, DJ Shashi Cool, is going to throw a question at you. Go ahead.
1: Trisha in the building, what's up?
4: Hi, I'm being good.
1: Right, all right, Trisha. So, like, you enjoy your Friday. All right, so, the question of the day, all right. So, we are talking about jackets, all right? So we
4: what kind of jacket? The one that you wear, or we all know the other one?
1: No, man, the other one. Don't look lucky, man. The other one don't look lucky, man. We're female lucky, man. Right? So, yes or no, based on the question, who you the more to your jacket to? A poor man, middle class man, or a rich man? So, who you the more fling the jacket for as a female?
4: Well, if that's the case, I think when I fling it, I make a rich man wear it. Well, good, because why would I give it to a poor man? What would a poor man can do for me or my child or a middle class one? A rich man, there's no strings attached. Just, you know, caring about my child. If that's the case, rich man, that's real good.
1: Yeah, you already said, why you don't have to give a poor man? But why? But remember, say, the poor man, them
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1: You know?
5: Spice Radio.
1: The poor man, them get most of the workings, you know, and then it end up, say, either the middle class man or the rich man have to pay for that. And then get, you understand? When the raffle draw.
4: Well, I saw it going on. We just have to just set ourselves and rich man have to just take it.
1: Like, a long time when I scam me, you know, yo, the woman, you know, we pick it up, yo,
4: so what you saying? You're rich, you're saying that you're a rich man, so I can, you know,
1: Michelle, I'm not telling my financial background right now. You see what you're trying to do now? You think you're coming to me? I want to step right into you. You hear? You see, me a rich man member say, if you don't come and tell me, say, you know, say, and that's a case. Me as a DNA up front, I have the money to pay fees.
4: That is why the rich man needs to be smart and say, DNA first, because I ain't wearing nothing that does not can't fit me.
1: Oh,
2: all right. Mm-hmm. Oh, yes, sir.
1: Patricia, all right. All right, let me ask you something. Career-wise, though, who you feel get born the most? Soldier man, police, or taxi man, who you feel get jacket the most? Out of them three careers, three professions. Okay.
4: Taxi man.
1: Why, yes,
4: taxi man, jacket more. Because they never their yard, they don't know who come at their yard, they don't know. They are always at their yard, them yard. So they better get the jacket. None of them, yeah.
1: And they make money daily, while police and soldiers get money dirty. So they make the bread float.
4: Exactly. Every day, every morning, every week. Policeman only get it at the end of the month.
1: Aye. And they love, and the woman, they love the policeman mean, you know.
4: You know, they mean bad.
1: No, do that.
4: They mean bad. They complain because then I get paid good.
1: Then true. Why you think you have so much corrupt? Nah, I mean, I support corruption, you know, but why you think you have so much police out of the road as a left or right? I mean, get paid good for real. So give the taxi man them all I jacket. You have a friend? See the females out there. Give the taxi man them most of the jacket, please and thanks. Trisha, I love your vibe, and I thank you for, you know, your input, right?
4: Thank you
1: so much for joining us, and I hope you make Tropical Spice Radio, you know, your radio station now. Nobody listen to Zip on them something no more. Just tune in to Tropical Spice.
2: I'm going
1: to
2: send her the link. I'm going to send her the link.
4: Yeah.
2: Definitely going to
4: send her the link. It's spicy, you know. But this is a lovely spicy thing. Spicy thing is good.
2: Blow
4: the mouth and keep it.
1: At the right place there, my friend. Because we have to call you up more often, you know. And all of them, they don't put some spice in the spice.
4: All right. Why not?
1: All right.
4: Nothing
1: so,
4: in the hot pot.
1: All right. Mm-hmm. So, Trisha, we reach a part of the program that this is called Greetings from Across the World. I know you have a nice little fine, nice voice already. But if you want to put on a little British accent, you know, like a British port for your people in England and, you know, in the US and all of these things. But we are getting the opportunity to send some shout out, you know, to people, you know, all over the place. So you can't say the opportunity.
4: Well, I don't know, even know who this. I don't know who to shout out to, you know.
2: Just send your shout outs. Just send your shout outs, my dear.
4: No, I don't have any in mind, no. All the ones are local in Jamaica. No, like, do I have anyone in Jamaica, you know? I'm all by my lonesome self.
1: Jojo. Well, we can make some love connection, some here, some other. So what single females there, right?
4: I'm single, you know. Once bitten, twice shy. So your life when the men take up for granted. So it's nice to see by myself.
2: Okay. All right, man.
1: Well, you must have other friends, man. You want to big up on them, so and take the opportunity too.
4: The next time I come on, I will let you know who I want to do shout out to.
2: All right, yeah, man.
1: All right, no problem.
2: Trisha, thank you very much for your input today, and we really appreciate the fact that you take the time out of your busy schedule just to be with us here on Tropical Spice Radio. And you seem like the person that we can give a call now and then to have a little chit chat. So look out for our calls, all right? If that's okay with you.
4: Indeed.
1: Oh, and I encourage you, when you get the link, I want you to be also active on the text line of the app.
2: Yeah, man.
4: All right.
2: Definitely.
4: All right.
2: All right, you take care.
1: Bye, my friend.
4: Bye.
2: All right, folks, we are down to the closing of the show, folks, and we want to thank everybody for tuning in today. And as usual, I always say before I end the show that, you know, always be a role model for someone to follow. And if you're going to do something stupid, don't do it at all. And remember, always ask the Lord for his directions, all right? Senorita Rebel, would you like to say any encouraging words before we go?
0: Remember that yesterday is gone tomorrow is the unknown, but we have today. So make sure that whatever we do it for today. You know, mentally, spiritually, most definitely financially, but above all, put God first. Love your fellow human beings. You know, one love.
2: Yeah, man, definitely. Sashi Cool.
1: Yeah, you don't know. As always, I encourage persons to be safe out there. As I say, in everything you do, you know, you put God first, you know, for some guidance and protection. Until we meet again next time, we're going to keep it.
2: All right.
1: Right?
2: Yeah, man. All right, folks, you take care of yourself. DJ Mike signing off, Sashi, and Senorita Rebel. All right, you take care.

0: J-Lo. 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

0: Tropical Spice Radio. Take us wherever you go.
1: Yeah. Yeah. 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Yeah. This is how I roll. Animal print pants out of control. It's Red Bull with the big.

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1: I done gave my all to you, fell in the deep end. You done came into my life while I was sinking. I've been on that type of time with demons. All the time.

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1: Hi, I'm calling because my husband is stuck on the side of the highway. 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He wasn't answering. Eventually, after 10 minutes of calling, the phone eventually cut off.
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